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Good morning, sings the bird song. 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

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The monkey and the plywood violin. 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

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This track kills fascism.

dreams, all of which are American dreams, all of which are American dreams, all of which are American dreams.